Woe to you, O earth and sea, for the devil sends the beast with wrath, because he knows the time is short. Let him who hath understanding reckon the number of the beast, for it is a human number. Its number is 666.

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I find what I'm after. 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
3: We've never had nothing as exciting as this. It's a laser show and a big guy from France.
4: It's a very cultural environment.
5: He blows an instrument somewhat like a flute.